rumors spreading round in that Texas town. About the shack outside the game. And you know what I'm talking about. Just let me know if you wanna go to that home out on the range. They got a lot of nice girls.

0: Sabbath, I read up, hanging something under.
1: I don't know where I get the
0: reason. Oh, no, you're not in the spirit, you're out of the tummy.